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1: Here we go with a mega dose of intelligence for your health on the John Tesh program. I want to tell you that you don't need a life overhaul to get healthier. You just need three energy bursts a day. Three bursts of energy. We're talking about things like running up a flight of stairs or power walking when you're late. You need three of those instances a day in which you reach a breathless zone for 1 minute. Now, the European Heart Journal studied nearly 100,000 people, huge study, and those who squeezed in 15 minutes of heart pumping activity per week significantly improved their health and longevity. That's because bursts of activity lower inflammation. The study subjects who incorporated breathless moments into their day had a 60% lower risk of dementia and diabetes and a 46% lower risk of early death from any cause. So remember, you need to get three energy bursts a day for 1 minute apiece. And I will too.
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1: Coming up, I'm going to tell you about the latest wedding trend. Wedding guests placing bets on the ceremony and reception. Don't miss this. I'm John Tesh with Music and Intelligence for Your Life for Fairfield County, New Haven County, and the Shoreline. 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
1: You may have seen this on the news. Sports betting and prediction markets like Kalshi are huge right now. But people are betting on a lot more than baseball and football. Now people are placing bets on weddings, not betting whether or not the marriage will last. It's actually something wedding couples are incorporating into their ceremonies as the newest reception trend. Guests fill out prediction cards before the ceremony, guessing things like, will the groom cry? Who will give the longest toast? How long will the first dance last? Even will the DJ play the chicken dance or Whitney Houston next? And at the end of the reception, small prizes are handed out to the winners. Wedding planners say the trend is catching on because it gives guests something fun to do while making them feel more involved in the celebration. I get it. One company called Betting on the Wedding says nearly 30,000 couples have already used their app. Guests track their predictions throughout the reception with a live leaderboard updating as the night unfolds. The goal isn't gambling for money. It's all about creating conversation, laughter, and a few memorable surprises.
2: Intelligence for your life.
1: 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The site Simply Hired asked nearly 1,000 hiring managers about the behaviors they viewed most negatively. I'll have the list next.
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0: 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From our Success 101 files, before your next job interview, I have some need-to-know intelligence for you. According to the job website Simply Hired, on average, 250 people apply for every corporate job opening, but out of that 250, only 6 people will be called for an interview. So if you get in the door, your chances of landing the job are very high, but you need this information. Here it is, the top job interview behaviors that are a huge turnoff to hiring managers. Simply Hired surveyed over 850 hiring managers. Big survey. And these are the behaviors they viewed most negatively. Ready? Pencils ready? Number one, a lack of eye contact. Next, having unrealistic expectations about the salary. Using poor grammar is a turnoff for 84% of hiring managers. More of the biggest interview turnoffs, bad mouthing a former boss or company. Don't be lured into that. Whining, whether it's about not having a job or even how hard it was to find parking, or any gripe. And the number one turnoff for hiring managers, when people arrive late for the interview. That is an issue for nearly 95% of hiring managers.
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0: 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The John Tesh Radio Show from Weeby 108. Let me ask you a quick question. Have you ever felt like somebody was watching you? Maybe you were at a coffee shop looking at your phone, and all of a sudden, you could sense somebody was looking at you, so you looked up, and you were right. How did your body know? Because our senses are detecting things even if we're not consciously aware of it. Take this study in the Journal of Cognitive Neuroscience. The case involved a man who was cortically blind, meaning his visual cortex was damaged in a way that prevented him from seeing, but his brain still received input from his eyes. In this study, he was shown pictures of faces, some that appeared to be looking straight at him, others looking off to the side, and although he couldn't really see the pictures, activity in his amygdala, the part of the brain that responds to threat and arousal, spiked when he was shown pictures with faces that seemed to be staring at him. Basically, it was his sixth sense picking up on something, because our brain is always on guard, wondering whether we're being watched. It's something we developed in ancient times to keep us safe from predators. And Oxford neuroscientist Harriet Dempsey Jones says, we're attuned to other people's eyes because they're so vital for communication. She says our eyes are essential when it comes to knowing when something meaningful is happening, whether an enemy is secretly waiting for us or somebody is interested in us romantically. So the bottom line is, if you get that weird feeling like somebody is looking at you, you're probably right.
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4: Here's a conversation starter for you. Did you know that at any given moment, our brains are being swayed by more than 100 different cognitive biases, which influence how we make decisions? So here's an example. According to Dr. Richard Thaler, a professor of behavioral science at the University of Chicago, it's called availability fallacy, and you'll love it. Availability fallacy. This refers to our tendency to overreact to news based on the most currently available information. So, for example, if you hear about two planes crashing within a week, you might think that flying is unsafe. But in reality, an estimated 45,000 planes take off and land safely every day in North America alone, which makes flying the safest way to travel.
3: 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I'm John Tesh. 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
1: If you have a webcam on your computer or your laptop, well, you might want to cover the lens when you're not using it because somebody could hack into the camera and spy on you and you'd never even know it. Now, this is real. It's increasingly being done by suspicious spouses, nosy roommates, even criminals who can turn off the light that shows the camera's active and make recordings or stream the feed online live. And police and FBI regularly access webcams to conduct official surveillance. So how does this happen? Well, webcams that connect to the internet using Wi-Fi have their own computer IP address and password. So owners can access their webcam from anywhere in the world, say to check on the dog or make sure they turn off the lights. But most Wi-Fi webcams come pre-installed with weak default passwords like admin, which opens the doors to hackers because most people don't bother to change those passwords. And lists of default passwords are easily available online. So if your camera has a password, please change it now to something complicated. Bottom line on all of this, if you don't want anybody to spy on you, slap a little sticky note over your camera when you're not using it, just to be safe.
2: IFYL. 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
1: 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I'll tell you how to conquer that fear next.
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1: Ever wonder what's stopping you from going hiking, taking up snowboarding, or joining the company's softball team? I know what it is. It's fear. This also comes from Dr. Kristen Diffenbach, a cycling coach at West Virginia University. She says it's not fear of being injured. It's a fear of looking awkward or being judged, not immediately being the best or even competent at the sport in question. That's because a lot of people have what Dr. Diffenbach calls a superhero expectation, meaning if they do something, even if it's their very first time, they'd better be really good at it. I feel like that many times. Because if others think they're incompetent or not up to snuff, they won't be willing to give it another try. But Dr. Diffenbach says it's time to get past the fear of failure when it comes to sports, because doing things with a group, it's going to boost your mood and it will help you live a longer, happier life. Something to think about.
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0: This is Weeby 108. Time to turn back the clock with some nostalgia here on the John Tesh Radio Show. You know those claw machines? The ones that are in arcades or pizza places? Places I used to hang out as a kid on Long Island? They used to be the ultimate frustration. You put in your money, you watch the claw grab a stuffed animal, and then it inevitably drops the toy at the last second. Well, check it out. This will be a conversation starter for you. Claw machines are having a major comeback. But there's one big difference. You might actually win something. These new clawcades are popping up in malls and cities from coast to coast. Entire arcades filled with nothing but claw machines. And they're stocked with everything from plush toys to collectibles, even luxury goods this time. And that's bringing people back to the claw. There's even a growing community of claw machine experts sharing strategies online. And psychology professor Elliot Ludwig at the University of Warwick says claw machines, I need to see him studying this, claw machines use some of the same psychological tricks as slot machines. When the claw gets close to grabbing a prize, your brain interprets that near miss as a sign that you're almost there. And so you try the claw again.
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0: Coming up, what do Leonardo da Vinci, Thomas Jefferson, and Albert Einstein all have in common? They were all doodlers. So I'll tell you how doodling will increase your brain power and help you relax. Stand by. Norm, Danny, Alan, and then me, John Tesh. That's your day on Weeby 108.

0: You're on Weeby 108. Here we go with a great power tip from our workplace files. If you want to get hired, experts say speed matters more than ever before. Research from UC San Diego analyzed millions of interactions on the freelance job site Fiverr and found that even a 5 to 10 minute delay in responding to a potential job was associated with a 30% lower chance of getting that job. And follow-up experiments found that people tend to associate fast responses with competence. I do. And even hiring managers who say they don't expect a quick reply still do prefer candidates who send them. That goes against the idea that responding quickly makes you look desperate. In today's hiring market, a delayed response will make you look unavailable or disinterested. But there's an important exception. Do not let AI write a generic response and fire it off instantly. Researchers found that when a quick reply appeared to be AI-generated, the advantage disappeared. So make sure your messages sound like you. And when a recruiter reaches out, don't spend 2 days crafting the perfect response. Respond quickly. Be genuine, and you'll be more likely to get the job. This is what the research is telling us right now. And if you don't have time, even a quick note acknowledging the opportunity and saying you'll be following up the next day works nearly as well as an immediate reply.
1: Now that's intelligence for your life.
0: 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So I'm going to give you 2 ways to stop your mind from spinning so you can feel more in control, including what to do at night when anxiety often feels overwhelming.
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1: Let's take a moment and talk about what's known as the Starbucks effect. 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It's the same reason why home prices go up when a Starbucks moves in. It sends a signal that the neighborhood is doing well, and it's a place that people want to live. It's because Starbucks does its research, and it knows which neighborhoods to move into. It's also because Starbucks becomes a third place for people to meet, besides at home or at work. It's a place where people gather and socialize. So it means that people in the area are looking to get out of the house and mingle, and that is good news for other small businesses nearby. It all makes sense. Find out all you need to know about the John Tesh Radio Show at Tesh.com or at Weeby108.com.
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0: messages like this. I just heard your favorite song on the radio. Dr. Thea says, this displays attunement, which is being in sync with each other. The next text to send is supportive, something like, I know you crushed that meeting this morning. So if you ask a question like, how did the meeting go? It creates pressure to respond. But simply remembering what your partner has going on and being supportive and assuming greatness shows affection without placing demands on their time. So send a quick message that doesn't require a response. I love this tip.
1: Intelligence for your life. It's free, you know.
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1: Don't you know we're always talking about how great yogurt is for our gut health? Thanks to its probiotics. John Tesh with you here on the radio. But you know what makes yogurt even better? It's a drizzle of honey. Yeah. Well, we're going to prove it. University of Illinois researchers found that compounds in honey act as a shield during digestion, protecting the yogurt's good bacteria in the GI tract. So more of the good stuff will survive the probiotics, and they'll thrive all the way into your gut. Honey also has prebiotic properties. It feeds the good bacteria and makes them even more hearty. So if you love a spoonful of honey stirred into your yogurt, know that it's improving your gut health, which is also known as your second brain.
2: Now that's intelligence for your life.
1: Coming up on the Coffee Front, scientists have reviewed dozens of studies involving hundreds of thousands of people to get to the bottom of what coffee does to our health. So we'll cover why coffee is so good for us, if decaf is as good as full calf, and how much is too much. All the answers you need to stay healthy with coffee next. Weeby 108, I'm John Tesh, and thanks for listening in Beacon Falls.

0: WEEB 108. Okay, so next time you drink coffee, remember the word meta-analysis. It's when scientists review dozens of studies involving hundreds of thousands of people, and then they combine all the results. And get this, three different meta-analyses make it clear coffee is really good for us. Consider its track record. New research in the journal Circulation shows that drinking 1 to 5 cups of coffee per day can help lower our risk of death from neurological diseases and cardiovascular disease. Bingo. Next, other studies suggest the antioxidants in coffee reduce insulin resistance and inflammation, which helps lower our risk for everything from diabetes to cancer. And many of these benefits apply even if we drink decaf. How much coffee is too much? Generally speaking, it's anything over 5 cups a day. For example, Dr. Robert Eckel is a professor of medicine at the University of Colorado. He says the slight boost in blood pressure caused by caffeine means there's a higher risk of heart attack and heart disease in people who consume too much. He defines too much at around 600 milligrams, which is the equivalent of drinking 6 regular cups of coffee. But bottom line, if you're healthy, all of his latest meta research says coffee is really terrific for your health.
1: IFYL. The intelligence for your life.
0: Coming up, we've all got goals, but we don't always reach them, of course. So in a moment, I'll share the biggest reasons we fail to achieve our goals and how to overcome the obstacles.
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0: Connecticut's best music variety, Weeby 108. Of course, we all have goals, and important ones at that, but we don't always reach them, right? So here we go with the biggest reasons we fail to achieve our goals, and I'll tell you how to overcome those obstacles with help from the experts. The first reason we don't reach our goals, we focus on the wrong things. Business expert Joffrey James says, a lot of people envision their goals in terms of the successful results, like being able to buy a nice home or being promoted to vice president. But what we really crave are the positive emotions that come when we achieve our goals, which means you'll be more motivated by thinking about how you'll feel when you have more control over your job, instead of thinking about a bigger salary or the corner office or the title. Another reason we fail to reach our goals, fear of success. This is real. Psychologist Dr. Suzanne Babel says, people sometimes worry that they won't be able to live up to their reputation or that they'll have to keep proving themselves. The fix? Try to be grateful for how things are today. Once you realize you can be happy no matter what, you stop getting in your own way. And the last reason a lot of people fail to achieve their goals, they give up too soon. Listen to this. Gerontologist Dr. Carl Pillemer interviewed over 1,000 seniors for his book, 30 Lessons for Living. He found that nearly everybody agreed that they often achieve their best success at the end of a very long, rough patch.
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1: 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Meaning, don't throw them in the trash or leave them anywhere. I used to do this and my wife was always on me about it. So, the theft of air miles, travel points, and hotel rewards is on the rise big time. This is according to information security expert Arlen McMillan. Already, thieves have stolen millions of miles and points, sold them online, or redeemed them for tickets, car rentals, merchandise, or gift cards. 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And we use the same passwords for all of our travel accounts most times. So what do you do to protect yourself from fraud? Well, security expert McMillan says, the most important thing you can do, just remember this one, shred used airline boarding passes. Never post a picture of your boarding pass online either, because anybody with a simple barcode reading app can get your name and billing information and access your frequent flyer account. There you go.
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4: Ever wonder when you're least productive during the workday? Most likely it's at 2:55 p.m. That's according to a study of over 400 workers who said that's when they're most likely to be zoned out, surfing the internet or making plans for their evening, 2:55 in the afternoon. According to the National Sleep Foundation, our internal biological clock regulates the timing of our energy levels throughout the day, and our circadian rhythm drops significantly during the hours between 2 and 4 p.m. But productivity picks up again at 4:16 p.m. Can you believe how accurate this is? People are motivated to finish their work so they can leave on time. Makes sense. And by the way, still with me? The most productive time of the day, that's 10:26 a.m., right about when your coffee buzz is peaking. Weeby 108, I'm John Tesh. Thanks for listening, Milford, Trumbull, and Shelton.

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1: Yeah. You know what? I like the playoffs. No diggity, no doubt. Play on, play it. Play on, play it. Yo, Trey, drop the verse.

0: but the rap. Yeah. 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Cause I like it. No diggity, no doubt. Yeah.
1: Black Street Productions.
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1: With the WEB 108 Connecticut In-Home Assistance News Update, I'm Alyssa Sheketoff. A new Connecticut tax credit is giving small businesses an incentive to offer health insurance. Companies with 50 or fewer employees can receive up to $1,000 per employee each year through this new program. The credit is available for 2 years with $5 million in total funding. Officials say the goal is to help more workers get affordable coverage. More than 450 affordable homes and apartments are coming to Connecticut thanks to about $10.4 million in state tax credits. The funding will reportedly go to 24 nonprofits across 15 communities, including in Bridgeport and Norwalk. Projects include new construction, historic renovations, supportive housing, and down payment assistance. Some of those projects could begin within the next 6 months. And a new plan could change how Connecticut farmland is valued for property taxes. A state working group reviewing Public Act 490 recommends collecting land use data from participating property owners every year instead of every 5 years. The group also wants large valuation increases reviewed. New values won't be set until at least 2 years of additional data are collected. With the WEB 108 Connecticut In-Home Assistance News Update, I'm Alyssa Sheketoff.
2: There's some overnight road work still going on 95 on the northbound side from exit 15 to exit 16. Not really causing major delays. There is a little bit of volume on 95 both ways near Route 8. No delays on Route 8. Route 7 looks okay. So does the Merritt Parkway. Metro North is running on or close to schedule system-wide. I'm John Lynch with WEB 108 Connecticut Traffic.
3: 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The WEB 108 Sacred Heart University forecast. Mostly sunny for the morning and afternoon with some real fall weather, a high of 67. Partly cloudy heading into the evening. Temperatures dip back down into the mid-50s. And tomorrow's going to start out mostly cloudy, but full coverage and strong winds will start as we get closer to the afternoon, a high of 67. The Amati Aesthetics of Fairfield temperature is 49 in Westport.

0: Good morning. The Weeby Wake Up Morning is live from the Fairfield University Graduate and Professional Studies Studio. I am John Kamal. I am on cup number one of coffee. Where'd it go? Oh, there it is. Here we go. Now, bad news, it's not pumpkin spice. Good news, though, it's free.
1: There's some overnight road work still going on 95 on the northbound side from exit 15 to exit 16, not really causing major delays. There is a little bit of volume on 95 both ways near Route 8. No delays on Route 8. Route 7 looks okay, so does the Merritt Parkway. Metro North is running on or close to schedules system-wide. I'm John Lynch with Weeby 108 Connecticut Traffic.
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1: With the WEB 108 Connecticut In-Home Assistance News Update, I'm Alyssa Sheketoff. A deadly fire in Bridgeport is under investigation this morning. Crews reportedly rushed to a multifamily home on Denver Avenue yesterday afternoon, where heavy flames were reported on the third floor. One person was pulled from the building and later passed away at Bridgeport Hospital. Two others were evaluated but were not hurt. Central Connecticut State University's president is stepping down after nearly a decade leading the school. Her resignation comes amid an investigation into allegations that she bullied and intimidated employees. She announced her departure yesterday, saying it's time for new leadership. She's set to retire from the university on October 1st. The investigation will not continue. And Connecticut boaters and ferry operators are preparing for a powerful weekend storm. Strong winds and rough waters could create dangerous conditions on Long Island Sound, with officials urging boaters to secure vessels and avoid unnecessary trips. Ferry service could also be impacted as the storm moves through the region this weekend. With the WEB 108 Connecticut In-Home Assistance News Update, I'm Alyssa Sheketoff.
2: It's pretty quiet out there right now. There's a little bit of volume on Route 8 southbound heading into 95. 95 itself looks good. No delays on the Merritt Parkway.

0: No delays on the other roadways. No delays on the train so far this morning. Metro North is running on or close to schedule system-wide. Not a bad start to your Thursday morning commute. I'm John Lynch with WeB 108 Connecticut Traffic.
1: 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The WeB 108 Sacred Heart University forecast. Mostly sunny for the morning and early afternoon. Nice crisp fall weather as well. High of 67. Partly cloudy headed into the evening. Temperatures dip back down into the mid-50s. Tomorrow, this is where it starts to get interesting. Starting out mostly cloudy, but full coverage and strong winds will start as we get closer to the afternoon. A high of 67. The Amati Aesthetics of Fairfield temperature is 50 in Bridgeport.

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0: Yesterday was Connecticut Day at the Big E, and it was a party by all accounts, all right? There was Abitz, there was Two Roads Beer, the governor was there. Thank you, Governor Lamont, for representing. But there was something else there as well. It's Weeby 108. This is John Kamal. There was maple syrup. And I know that Vermont and New Hampshire think that they got the monopoly on maple syrup, but they do not. There is 17,000 gallons of maple syrup made right here in this state every single year. And that was on display as well.
1: There's some southbound delays on Route 8 heading into 95. 95 is slow southbound from exit 28 to exit 21. No major delays on the other roadways so far this morning. No delays on the trains. Metro North is running on or close. I'm John Lynch with Weeby 108 Connecticut Traffic.
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1: With the WEB 108 Connecticut In-Home Assistance News Update, I'm Alyssa Sheketoff. A new Connecticut tax credit is giving small businesses an incentive to offer health insurance. Companies with 50 or fewer employees can receive up to $1,000 per employee each year through this new program. The credit is available for 2 years with $5 million in total funding. Officials say the goal is to help more workers get affordable coverage. More than 450 affordable homes and apartments are coming to Connecticut thanks to about $10.4 million in state tax credits. The funding will reportedly go to 24 nonprofits across 15 communities, including in Bridgeport and Norwalk. Projects include new construction, historic renovations, supportive housing, and down payment assistance. Some of those projects could begin within the next 6 months. And a new plan could change how Connecticut farmland is valued for property taxes. A state working group reviewing Public Act 490 recommends collecting land use data from participating property owners every year instead of every 5 years. The group also wants large valuation increases reviewed. New values won't be set until at least 2 years of additional data are collected. With the WEB 108 Connecticut In-Home Assistance News Update, I'm Alyssa Sheketoff.
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3: Here's southbound delays on 95 from exit 29 down to exit 17. Route 8 has southbound delays heading into 95. The Merritt Parkway is stop and go southbound from Route 8 down to the Black Rock Turnpike. Metro North is on or close. I'm John Lynch with WEB 108 Connecticut Traffic.
2: The WEB 108 Sacred Heart University forecast. Mostly sunny for the morning and early afternoon with some real fall weather too. Nice and crisp, a high of 67. Partly cloudy headed into the evening. Temperatures dip back down into the mid-50s. And then tomorrow. Tomorrow's going to start out mostly cloudy, but full coverage, strong winds, and slight chance of showers will start as we get closer to the afternoon, a high of 67. The Amati Aesthetics of Fairfield temperature is 49 in Stratford.

0: Despite bad reviews, the Michael Jackson movie earlier this year is now the highest grossing biopic of all time, over $1 billion. And, you know, coming in at number two is the Queen one, Bohemian Rhapsody, from a couple of years ago. But it's just, like I said, bad reviews on it. It's just the strength of the Michael Jackson name alone is really all you need.
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0: 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We've got Melissa Sheketoff in the WICC newsroom letting you know all the local news, and my main man, John Lynch, giving you your traffic.
1: There's some southbound delays on 95 by exit 44. Then it's stop and goes southbound from exit 29 to exit 11. The Merritt Parkway is heavy southbound from Route 8 down to the Black Rock Turnpike. Route 8 has southbound delays heading into 95. Metro North is running on or close. I'm John Lynch with Weeby 108 Connecticut Traffic.
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They say that black coffee drinkers often exhibit psychopathic traits. I am a black coffee drinker, but I like my coffee, I like it flavored. I like a flavored black coffee. So does that, I don't know, does that strike the balance? What does Hosier think about that? 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
1: With the WEBE 108 Connecticut In-Home Assistance News Update, I'm Melissa Sheketoff. A deadly fire in Bridgeport is under investigation this morning. Crews reportedly rushed to a multifamily home on Denver Avenue yesterday afternoon, where heavy flames were reported on the third floor. One person was pulled from the building and later passed away at Bridgeport Hospital. Two others were evaluated but were not hurt. Central Connecticut State University's president is stepping down after nearly a decade leading the school. Her resignation comes amid an investigation into allegations that she bullied and intimidated employees. She announced her departure yesterday, saying it's time for new leadership. She's set to retire from the university on October 1st. The investigation will not continue. And Connecticut boaters and ferry operators are preparing for a powerful weekend storm. Strong winds and rough waters could create dangerous conditions on Long Island Sound, with officials urging boaters to secure vessels and avoid unnecessary trips. Ferry service could also be impacted as the storm moves through the region this weekend. With the WEBE 108 Connecticut In-Home Assistance News Update, I'm Melissa Sheketoff.
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3: It's pretty slow on the southbound side of 95 from exit 30 down to exit 11. The Merritt Parkway is heavy southbound from Route 8 down to the Black Rock Turnpike. Route 8 has some southbound delays heading into 95. Metro North is on or close. I'm John Lynch with WEBE 108 Connecticut Traffic.
2: 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You deserve it. The WEBE 108 Sacred Heart University forecast. Mostly sunny for the morning and early afternoon. Some real fall weather, nice and crisp, high of 67. Partly cloudy headed into the evening. Temperatures dip back down into the mid-50s. And then tomorrow. Tomorrow's going to start out mostly cloudy, but full coverage and strong winds will start as we get closer to the afternoon. A high of 67 and some possible showers as well. The Amati Aesthetics of Fairfield temperature is 50 in Milford.

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1: This is possibly the single most impactful piece of parenting advice that I've ever gotten. It's the airplane oxygen mask rule. My mom told this to me right before my son was born. I use it every single day of my life. It's John Kamal, Weeby 108. You know, on the airplane where they say, oh, if the oxygen mask drops, take care of yourself first and then assist people around you. Do that with getting kids ready in the morning. The temptation is to make sure that they're ready first, that all of the teeth are brushed, the shoes are on, the backpack is all set. Did you get your folder in the this and that? And yeah, you got to do all those things, but do it for yourself first. Make sure your work bag is ready to go. Do you have your outfit completely on? Are you ready to walk out the door at a moment's notice? Okay, good. Now take care of the kids. It makes the biggest difference. It seems small, but I promise you, do this, especially if you're the parent of a young child, and it will make a huge difference.
2: Here's southbound delays on the Merritt Parkway from exit 34 down to exit 10. 95 is slow southbound from exit 30 to exit 11. Route 8 has some southbound delays heading into 95. Metro North is running on or close. I'm John Lynch with Weeby 108 Connecticut Traffic.
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1: With the WEB 108 Connecticut In-Home Assistance News Update, I'm Alyssa Shekatoff. A new Connecticut tax credit is giving small businesses an incentive to offer health insurance. Companies with 50 or fewer employees can receive up to $1,000 per employee each year through this new program. The credit is available for 2 years with $5 million in total funding. Officials say the goal is to help more workers get affordable coverage. More than 450 affordable homes and apartments are coming to Connecticut thanks to about $10.4 million in state tax credits. The funding will reportedly go to 24 nonprofits across 15 communities, including in Bridgeport and Norwalk. Projects include new construction, historic renovations, supportive housing, and down payment assistance. Some of those projects could begin within the next 6 months. And a new plan could change how Connecticut farmland is valued for property taxes. A state working group reviewing Public Act 490 recommends collecting land use data from participating property owners every year instead of every 5 years. The group also wants large valuation increases reviewed. New values won't be set until at least 2 years of additional data are collected. With the WEB 108 Connecticut In-Home Assistance News Update, I'm Alyssa Shekatoff.
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3: There's delays on 95 southbound from exit 30 to exit 5. Route 8 is heavy southbound heading into 95. The Merritt Parkway is stop and go southbound from exit 34 down to exit 8. Metro North is running on or close. I'm John Lynch with WEB 108 Connecticut Traffic.
2: The WEB 108 Sacred Heart University forecast. Mostly sunny for the morning and early afternoon. Some real crisp fall weather, too. A high of 67. Partly cloudy headed into the evening. Temperatures dip back down into the mid-50s. And tomorrow's going to start out mostly cloudy, but full coverage and strong winds will start as we get closer to the afternoon. A high of 67. The Amati Aesthetics of Fairfield temperature is 49 in Norwalk.

0: 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Harborview Market in Black Rock. 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
1: It's pretty slow on the southbound side of the Merritt Parkway from Route 8 down past Route 7. 95 has some volume both ways by exit 44. Then it slows southbound from exit 30 to exit 5. Route 8 has southbound delays heading into 95. Metro North is running on or close. I'm John Lynch with Weeby 108 Connecticut Traffic.
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0: What do you need to buy right now? Are you getting some, maybe some Halloween or fall decorations for your house? Stacking up on candy before the big day? I mean, I know it's over a month away, but still, you can't do it too early. 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And that is the jackpot right now for the Bigelow T5 Question Quiz. So if you want a shot at all of that money, give me a call. 1-800-WEEBY-108. 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
1: With the WEB 108 Connecticut In-Home Assistance News Update, I'm Melissa Sheketoff. A deadly fire in Bridgeport is under investigation this morning. Crews reportedly rushed to a multifamily home on Denver Avenue yesterday afternoon, where heavy flames were reported on the third floor. One person was pulled from the building and later passed away at Bridgeport Hospital. Two others were evaluated but were not hurt. Central Connecticut State University's president is stepping down after nearly a decade leading the school. Her resignation comes amid an investigation into allegations that she bullied and intimidated employees. She announced her departure yesterday, saying it's time for new leadership. She's set to retire from the university on October 1st. The investigation will not continue. And Connecticut boaters and ferry operators are preparing for a powerful weekend storm. Strong winds and rough waters could create dangerous conditions on Long Island Sound, with officials urging boaters to secure vessels and avoid unnecessary trips. Ferry service could also be impacted as the storm moves through the region this weekend. With the WEB 108 Connecticut In-Home Assistance News Update, I'm Melissa Sheketoff.
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3: Southbound delays on the Merritt Parkway from exit 34 down to exit 8. Some northbound delays heading into Route 8. Route 8 has southbound delays by exit 12. Southbound delays heading into 95. 91 slows southbound into 95. There's southbound delays on 95 at exit 44. Then it slows southbound from exit 30 to exit 5. Metro North is on or close. I'm John Lynch with WEB 108 Connecticut Traffic.
2: 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The WEB 108 Sacred Heart University forecast, mostly sunny for the morning and early afternoon with some crisp fall weather, a high of 67, and partly cloudy headed into the evening. Temperatures dip back down into the mid-50s, and then tomorrow it's going to start out mostly cloudy, but full cloud coverage and strong winds will start as we get closer to the afternoon, a high of 67. The Amati Aesthetics of Fairfield temperature is 51 in Stamford.

You have got a chance right now to qualify for a trip to anywhere in the U.S. you choose for you and a guest. We're going to take care of the flight. We're going to take care of the hotel. You just tell us where to set you up. It's the Weeby 108 Little Pub Fall Flyaway. All you need to do is text the word LAND, L-A-N-D, to 1-800-WEEBY-108, and you've got a chance to win.

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1: Harold from Stratford, how does $738 sound to you?
2: Sounds good.
1: Yeah, it sounds pretty good, right? Well, I got great news for you. You have an opportunity to win it because you are caller number 8. Are you ready to get started, Harold?
2: Yes, sir.
1: All right, let's do this. Question number 1. In 2006, a professional made history doing what?
2: Cheryl Burke won Dancing with the Stars twice.
1: Okay, I got to tell you, you've been closer than most on that one. Question number 2. It's a fact Natalie and Janet both sang together where?
2: It's the end of Michael Jackson's PYT.
1: Question number 3. 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
2: Sandra Bullock bought tickets online for her movie, The Met.
1: Question number 4. If someone asks, the answer is 42.
2: The number of bridges spanning the Merritt Parkway.
1: And question number 5. Stanford is the home of this folklore.
2: Bobby Valentine invented the wrap sandwich.
1: Harold, I got to tell you, I thought you had it for a quick second there, but it was 4 out of 5 today. Great job, though.
2: Good job. Okay.
1: Well, listen, hang on the line. I got some Mateo Lane tickets for you. How does that sound?
2: Thank you.
1: Tomorrow, the jackpot for the 5-question quiz is going to be $748.
3: Here's the latest on 95, both ways at exit 44, then it slows southbound from exit 30 to exit 5. Route 8 is slow southbound heading into 95. 91 has southbound delays heading into 95. The Merritt Parkway is slow northbound by Route 8. Southbound delays from exit 34 down to exit 7. Metro North is on or close. I'm John Lynch with WeB 108 Connecticut Traffic.
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1: 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A new Connecticut tax credit is giving small businesses an incentive to offer health insurance. Companies with 50 or fewer employees can receive up to $1,000 per employee each year through this new program. The credit is available for 2 years with $5 million in total funding. Officials say the goal is to help more workers get affordable coverage. More than 450 affordable homes and apartments are coming to Connecticut thanks to about $10.4 million in state tax credits. The funding will reportedly go to 24 nonprofits across 15 communities, including in Bridgeport and Norwalk. Projects include new construction, historic renovations, supportive housing, and down payment assistance. Some of those projects could begin within the next 6 months. And a new plan could change how Connecticut farmland is valued for property taxes. A state working group reviewing Public Act 490 recommends collecting land use data from participating property owners every year instead of every 5 years. The group also wants large valuation increases reviewed. New values won't be set until at least 2 years of additional data are collected. With the WEB 108 Connecticut In-Home Assistance News Update, I'm Alyssa Shekatoff.
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3: There's delays on 95 both ways at exit 44, then it slows southbound from exit 30 to exit 5. 91 slows southbound heading into 95. Route 8 has southbound delays heading into 95. The Merritt Parkway slow northbound by Route 8. Southbound delays from exit 34 to exit 10. Metro North is on or close. I'm John Lynch with WEB 108 Connecticut Traffic.
2: The WEB 108 Sacred Heart University forecast. Mostly sunny for the morning and the early afternoon. Nice crisp fall weather, high of 67. Partly cloudy headed into the evening. Temperatures dip back down to the mid-50s. But then tomorrow, will it or will it not rain? It's going to start out mostly cloudy, but full coverage and strong winds are going to start as soon as we get closer to the afternoon. A high of 67. The Amati Aesthetics of Fairfield temperature is 53 in Stratford.

0: correct.
1: 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But my theme on this is, if you're prepared for the worst, then if it doesn't come, the worst thing that could happen is nothing.
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0: 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It's the Weeby 108 Little Pub Fall Fly Away. 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It's coming up again at noon, and then again at 5 p.m., and then tomorrow at 8 a.m. You've got so many chances to win. 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
1: There's delays on 95 in both directions at exit 44. Then it slows southbound from exit 33 down through exit 5. The Merritt Parkway is slow northbound by Route 8. Southbound delays from Route 8 down past Route 7. Route 8 has southbound delays heading into 95. Metro North is on or close. I'm John Lynch with Weeby 108 Connecticut Traffic.
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0: You hear that, right? That's the sound of Mariah Carey on her way back to bring us all holiday cheer. Yeah, I know it's still September, but come on. After Halloween, you know it's going to be all Mariah all the time. It's Weeby 108.
1: They say the holy water's watered down, and this town's lost its faith. Our colors will fade eventually, so if our time is running out, day after day, we'll make the mundane a masterpiece. Oh my, my, oh my, my love, I take one look at you, you're taking me out.

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13: Heavy on 95 both ways at exit 44. Then there's southbound delays from exit 31 to exit 5. Route 8 is slow southbound heading into 95. The Merritt Parkway is slow southbound from exit 32 down to exit 10. Metro North is running on or close. I'm John Lynch with WeB 108 Connecticut Traffic.
14: The WeB 108 Sacred Heart University forecast, sunny for the morning and early afternoon, with some real crisp fall weather, high of 67. Partly cloudy headed into the evening, temperatures dip back down into the mid-50s. And tomorrow, starting out mostly cloudy, but full cloud coverage and strong winds will start as we get closer to the afternoon, a high of 67. The Amati Aesthetics of Fairfield, temperature is 51 in Seymour.

Connecticut Day was at the Big E yesterday, and I missed it, and I'm bummed about it. It's John Kamal, Weeby 108. I mean, come on. New Haven of Beats and Two Roads Beer together? 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

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And relax. With Connecticut's best music variety. Maybe one more time. Weeby 108.

The Durham Fair begins today, just in time for us to maybe have a nor'easter. It's John Kamal, Weeby 108. The 106th annual Durham Fair is now through Sunday. Friday night, they've got a Queen tribute band, Queen Nation. And then on Saturday, country star Tyler Hubbard. So if you're heading up there, listen, let me know how it is. I'd love to go. I'm just worried about this weather.

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1: This weekend, I'm looking forward to hanging out with my son, putting my running shoes on, getting ready to move my body, but also just hanging out with my community. It's John Kamal, WeeB 108, and the Bigelow Tea Community Challenge is this Sunday at Wakeman Boys and Girls Club in Southport. You can still sign up to run or walk. There's fun runs for the kids. It's a 5K, man. You know what I mean? We're all just getting together and hanging out. This is a locally owned company at one of the spots that I spent the most time during my high school years, Wakeman. So come on down on Sunday. We're going to be having a great time.
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The Weeby Wake Up Morning Show is live from the Fairfield University Graduate and Professional Studies Studio. I hope your morning is going great. My main man, Danny Lyons, is coming up next in the Lion's Den. And I leave you now with a song from my favorite movie of all time, Almost Famous. My name is John Kamal. I'll see you tomorrow morning.

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10: Weeby 108, Connecticut traffic right now. The biggest delays are on Route 8 in both directions today through Derby. Southbound on 95, just some leftover volume. Bridgeport, Westport into Norwalk, and then through Stamford. 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Weeby 108, Sacred Heart University forecast. Nice looking day today. Breezy. And on the cool side, high should just get to about 68. Overnight tonight, 50. And then tomorrow, cloudy, windier. Showers possibly late at night tomorrow. But then that nor'easter starts to come in Saturday morning. Windswept showers, gusts 30 to 40 miles an hour. Saturday night into Sunday, too. The Amati Aesthetics of Fairfield, temperature 55 in Westport. 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

Danny Lyons on Weepy 108. I was leaving work and I saw one tree had already turned colors. It was red already. It looked really beautiful. And they say it's going to be a great year for leaf peeping here in Connecticut because of the wet weather and the cool temperatures we've had. Weepy.

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11: WeeB 108 Connecticut traffic. Look for delays both directions on Route 8 today, and that is because of road work going on. If you're on 95, just some volume southbound going into Norwalk Parkway northbound through the no exit zone. That's that ongoing construction they've been doing there. If you're on Route 25 southbound in Monroe, we do have an accident. This is right near the tractor supply company there. And the delays are from the Newtown Deli approaching Park Lane. Northbound is also slow due to that southbound crash on Route 25 in Monroe. Sponsored by Audible. When you start listening to books on Audible, traffic might seem like a less of an annoyance and more of an opportunity for another chapter. Audible, stories that speak to you. 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Weeby 108, Sacred Heart University forecast. Lots of sunshine today. The breeze, though, is kind of the forward stuff that's coming in for the weekend with that nor'easter. High today, about 68. Not as cool overnight, 50. And then tomorrow, becoming cloudy, windier, high 67. Showers possible late and starting early on Saturday. We could have gusts 30 to 40 miles an hour. Windswept showers could impact a lot of outdoor things, especially along the shoreline. Sunday is going to be a mess, too. The Amati Aesthetics of Fairfield temperature, 57 in Greenwich.

Weepy 108 in the Lions, and you feel like getting away maybe to a warmer spot or someplace where it's not going to be a nor'easter? The Weepy 108 Little Pub Fall Flyaway, with a chance for you to pick the destination anywhere in the USA that you'd like to fly to with a guest, and we'll set you up with a luxury hotel, too. Really nice prize. Another keyword coming up for you at noon today and then at 5 o'clock again. That's how you qualify. Enter every time. Gives you more chances to win. The perfect time of year to go somewhere exciting. Win your trip right here with the Weepy 108 Little Pub Fall Flyaway from Connecticut's official vacation station. Weepy 108.

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2: Wedding season in full swing here in New England, and with a nor'easter potentially headed our way this weekend, some brides may want to hold on to their veils. Listen to this. One bride was taking wedding pictures by a river recently when a big gust of wind sent her veil flying right into the water. But luckily, a couple of rowers from a nearby rowing club spotted it and came to the rescue. One of them actually used his oar to scoop the veil up. It was pretty soggy. Got it out of the river and handed it back to the wedding party. Now, the veil didn't exactly survive. It eventually turned green, smelled like the river, and the bride just threw it away. But she laughed about the whole thing, say it made her wedding day even more memorable. So to all New England brides getting married this weekend, secure the veil, hold on to your bouquet, and maybe keep the rowers on speed dial. And that's our good news today, right before lunchtime in the Lion's Den on Weeby 108.
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6: Weeby 108, Connecticut traffic. We do have delays both directions today on Route 8 in Derby. Northbound in Shelton, you can find some reduced speed limits. 95 southbound, they're at work in Madison. 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Weeby 108, Sacred Heart University forecast. Lots of sunshine today, looking good. Breezy, high, should get to about 69. Overnight, 50. And then for tomorrow, becoming cloudy, windier. And the high should get to about 67. Showers late at night into Saturday and Sunday with that storm coming up along the coaster and nor'easter. The Mahdi Aesthetics of Fairfield temperature is 60 in Westport. 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

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With Connecticut's best music variety. So tonight I'm gonna party like it's 1999. Weeby 108.

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1: Harold from Stratford, how does $738 sound to you?
2: Sounds good.
1: Yeah, it sounds pretty good, right? Well, I got great news for you. You have an opportunity to win it because you are caller number 8. Are you ready to get started, Harold?
2: Yes, sir.
1: All right, let's do this. Question number 1. In 2006, a professional made history doing what?
2: Cheryl Burke won Dancing with the Stars twice.
1: Okay. I got to tell you, you've been closer than most on that one. Question number 2. It's a fact Natalie and Janet both sang together where?
2: It's the end of Michael Jackson's PYT.
1: Question number 3. 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
2: Sandra Bullock bought tickets online for her movie, The Net.
1: Question number 4. If someone asks, the answer is 42.
2: The number of bridges spanning the Merritt Parkway.
1: And question number 5. Stanford is the home of this folklore.
2: Bobby Valentine invented the wrap sandwich.
1: Harold, I got to tell you, I thought you had it for a quick second there, but it was 4 out of 5 today. Great job, though.
2: Good job. Okay.
1: Well, listen, hang on the line. I got some Mateo Lane tickets for you. How does that sound?
2: Thank you.
1: Tomorrow, the jackpot for the 5-question quiz is going to be $748.
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13: WEB 108 Connecticut traffic. All right, not so bad on the roads. We do have road work 95 southbound through Madison and starting to see some delays. Stamford into Norwalk on the northbound side. Parkway is slow. Westport into Fairfield and no exit zone. That is because of construction. Northbound on Route 8 through Shelton. Both ways in Derby. 91 northbound on the way to the Big E. Good to go. You're going to slow it down through that construction site in Meriden. And, of course, when you get off the exits at West Springfield. 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WEB 108, Sacred Heart University forecast. Lots of sunshine to enjoy today and the breeze. And temperatures around 68, 50 degrees overnight. And then tomorrow, windier with gusts 30 to 40 miles an hour. We'll have sunshine, though. It'll be 67. And then, of course, that nor'easter coming in for the weekend. The Amati Aesthetics of Fairfield temperature, 63 in Shelton.

WeB108 and Danny Lyons, thank you for listening to WeB108. We remain free while Disney and Hulu are raising their rates. They're going to be like $22 a month now.

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Come on, dance with me. And relax. And I don't want the world to see me. With Connecticut's best music variety. 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

Here's the Backstreet Boys on WeeB 108, and the Beach Boys have canceled the show at the Big E for this evening. If you're planning to catch that, your tickets will be refunded automatically. 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WeeB

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8: WeB 108 Connecticut traffic. We have an accident on the Parkway northbound approaching exit 38. That's Main Street. Okay, that's old exit 53. Backed up to exit 34 right now, the Route 8 exits. That's a big accident there. Right lane is blocked. We also have road work on the Parkway northbound still. Westport into Fairfield through the no exit zone. 95 northbound, just heavy. This is volume from Greenwich through Stamford, Norwalk, right into Westport. Then you're good to go to about exit 34 in Milford. You slow down to around exit 38. A little bit slow coming southbound on 95 in West Haven, both directions on Route 8 today in Seymour. 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WeB 108, Sacred Heart University forecast. Sunshine and 69 for today. Nice little breeze going out there, too. Overnight 50. We'll have cloudy skies in the afternoon tomorrow. It's going to be windier. High 66. Showers late on Friday, Saturday, and Sunday. Depending on how that storm tracks, we could have a nor'easter flooding along the coast and heavy, heavy winds. So keep you updated on that. The Amati Aesthetics of Fairfield temperature, 67 in Southport. 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

featuring Richard Marx doing the backing vocals, Lionel Richie, You Are, his second solo single, and it would prove that he would become a megastar in his own right after he'd left the Commodores. In the Back in the Day double play today, which began with Real Life and Send Me an Angel on WeeB 108.

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21: Hey, look out for delays on the northbound side of the Merritt Parkway from Stamford, Long Ridge Road, heading up towards Route 7 in New Canaan. 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
2: The Weeby 108 Sacred Heart University forecast. It's going to be mostly cloudy, not as cool as last night. It'll only drop down into the low 50s. Tomorrow becomes cloudier and much windier as we get ready for the weekend. Showers are going to arrive late and at night tomorrow. Highs during the day in the mid-60s. 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

Yeah, sure, of course, you could go check out the Big E over the next week, but you don't want to deal with all that traffic. I get it. So stay a lot closer and check out the Durham Fair this weekend. But what you're really looking for is the pumpkin that they've got on display, the heaviest one they've ever had. They shattered last year's record. It's 2,400 pounds. We beat 108.

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0: Well, coming up on Sunday, you can walk with us or you can run with us. And this is going for all ages, too, because the Bigelow Tea Community Challenge is happening over at the Wakeman Boys and Girls Club in Southport. You can get signed up right now, weeb108.com. Then come down and join us Sunday morning. Our own John Kamal is going to be there with all the festivities. The fun runs are happening for the kids. The legitimate runs, which are also kind of fun for the adults that day.
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Well, after 24 seasons, it comes to an end. WEB 108, it's Alan Lamberti. Of course, I'm talking about the Connecticut Sun. If you're making your way up to Mohegan Sun tonight, it is their final home game ever before they move to Houston next year.

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19: If you're north of Route 7, you're dealing with some heavy volume on 95 and the Merritt Parkway heading up towards Route 8 from Route 7. 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I'm Andre with your Weeby 108 Connecticut traffic.
20: The Weeby 108 Sacred Heart University forecast. Cloudy tonight. It won't be as cool as last night. We'll drop down into the low 50s. Cloudy all day tomorrow, and things start to get windier. The storms start to arrive late tomorrow night. Highs during the day in the mid-60s. 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

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Three times a day, we're doing it. 8, noon, and 5 for the Weeby 108 Little Pub Fall Flyaway. 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

1 week from today, it will be October. And if you can't wait for spooky season, you got to see what the state of Connecticut just put out, WeeB108. It is a haunted history trail with 130 locations across the state. Local places like Union Cemetery in East Hill, Lockwood Matthews Mansion in Norwalk. And what I'm most interested in, checking out all the haunted restaurants. There's way too many.

0: it's a good message right there. Every so often, you just need to calm down, get through your work day. And the best way to do that is by listening to WeeB 108 in the middle of the Lion's Den with our own Danny Lyons. He is here each and every morning. 10 o'clock rolls around. He gets you right through the heart of the work day. But what I really enjoy is what he does at 11:45. Just before you're about to step out, just to go pick up something to eat for lunch and make your way, hurry back to the office. He's got a story of something good that you won't hear anywhere else. It's WeeB 108 Good News.
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5: Heavier delays on the northbound side of 95, north of Route 7 in Norwalk, heading up towards Route 8 in Bridgeport. 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
6: The Weeby 108 Sacred Heart University forecast. A cloudy night tonight. It won't be as cool as last night was, dropping down into the low 50s. Tomorrow, it's going to be cloudy and windy. Highs during the day in the mid-60s, ahead of the showers arriving late tomorrow night. The Amati Aesthetics of Fairfield temperature is 65 in Seymour. 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
13: 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I'm Andre with your Weeby 108 Connecticut traffic.
1: The Weeby 108 Sacred Heart University forecast, cloudy overnight tonight. It's not going to be as cool as last night was, but still nice as we drop down into the low 50s. Expect a cloudy, windy day tomorrow, and then the showers start to arrive late tomorrow night. Highs in the mid-60s during the day. 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
11: We got a bad crash in Bridgeport. Southbound 95, exit 44, heading down towards 43. They've been actually intermittently holding traffic, so try to avoid that if you can. Again, it's southbound 95, between 44 and 43 in Bridgeport. You might want to go with the Merritt Parkway and the Wilbacross to skate around this. Looks like it's going to be a trouble spot, not only southbound, but northbound rubbernecking delays as well. 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I'm Andre with your Weeby 108 Connecticut traffic.
12: The Weeby 108 Sacred Heart University forecast. Tonight's going to be cloudy. Won't be as cool as last night. We'll drop down to the low 50s. A cloudy day tomorrow, a windy day too, and then showers arriving tomorrow night and continuing throughout the weekend. Highs are going to be in the mid-60s. The Amati Aesthetics of Fairfield temperature is 64 in Sono. 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

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It was just an empty stage, an empty stool, and a microphone. And it was a huge hit, regardless of a video that didn't get a lot of play. Today in the Weeby 1080s in 1984.

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14: We got a bad crash in Bridgeport, southbound 95, exit 44, heading down towards 43. They've been actually intermittently holding traffic, so try to avoid that if you can. Again, it's southbound 95 between 44 and 43 in Bridgeport. You might want to go with the Merritt Parkway and the Wilbacross to skate around this. Looks like it's going to be a trouble spot, not only southbound, but northbound rubbernecking delays as well. 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I'm Andre with your Weeby 108 Connecticut traffic.
15: The Weeby 108 Sacred Heart University forecast, a cloudy night tonight. It's not going to be quite as cool as last night was. We'll drop down into the low 50s. Tomorrow, expect that to be the case throughout the day tomorrow, and then the wind starts to kick up. Highs during the day in the mid-60s, ahead of the showers coming our way tomorrow night. 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

And now we're looking forward to tomorrow. It's Friday, and Friday means pizza night. 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
21: We got a bad crash in Bridgeport, southbound 95, exit 44, heading down towards 43. They've been actually intermittently holding traffic, so try to avoid that if you can. Again, it's southbound 95. between 44 and 43 in Bridgeport. You might want to go with the Merritt Parkway and the Wilbacross to skate around this. Looks like it's going to be a trouble spot, not only southbound, but northbound rubbernecking delays as well. 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I'm Andre with your Weeby 108 Connecticut traffic.
0: The Weeby 108 Sacred Heart University forecast. A cloudy night tonight. It's not going to be quite as cool as last night was, but it'll still be nice as we drop down into the low 50s. Tomorrow, the weather starts to arrive. The wind kicks up. The clouds stick around all day. Highs will be in the mid-60s, and then the showers start to arrive late tomorrow night and continuing into the weekend. The Amati Aesthetics of Fairfield temperature, it's 63 in Stamford.

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1: Welcome to Intelligence for Your Life. It's the John Tesh radio program. Anytime you want to dig a little deeper, just go to Tesh.com. That's where you can also email me. And the question is, question of the moment, what is our new favorite pastime? Well, apparently it's doom scrolling in the bathroom. A new survey finding that people spend a whopping 4.5 days a year scrolling through social media while in the bathroom. But that trend has doctors concerned, yeah, because a trip to the bathroom should take about 5 minutes total. But the average person is spending an extra 13 minutes a day in the bathroom looking at their phone. And doctors say all that extra time sitting on the toilet could be a recipe for hemorrhoids. According to the study, 61% admit they intentionally linger to finish watching videos. For Gen Z, the number climbs to 72%. And 20% of people have taken a work call or attended a meeting while actively on the toilet. This also means your phone

0: This is the John Tesh Radio Show on Weeby 108. Question for you. Do you think it's ever too late to turn around your eating habits? Doctors at the Mayo Clinic say not even close. In fact, eating well might matter more later in life than ever. Because as we get older, we need fewer calories, but we need more nutrients. It's because aging bodies have a harder time absorbing things like calcium, vitamin D, and B12. And the top three nutrition gaps experts see in older adults are not enough protein, fiber, and water. And if you skimp on those, it can leave you feeling sluggish, constipated, and weak. But even small changes like adding Greek yogurt, beans, or more veggies can make a real difference in strength and memory and energy. And here's a surprise. It's not about staying skinny. It's about staying strong. Muscle loss increases with age. So keeping it up by eating enough protein helps older adults stay independent and mobile. Plus, a few healthy fat stores can actually protect you during illness. So no matter what your past diet looked like, your body still responds when you feed it better fuel. From better sleep to improved brain power, there's no expiration date on eating well. And remember, keeping your muscles strong, getting enough protein, and getting enough good fats. Very important.
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1: We're going to take a moment and talk about a touchy subject. We're going to talk about ashes. We're going to talk about passing on. Did you know that spreading your loved one's ashes, it actually has a name? While you can spread ashes legally with permissions and permits, some people do it without permission. And in the funeral industry, that's known as, quote, wildcat scattering. Scientists say there aren't health or environmental hazards from spreading of human ashes, and there are companies that specialize in helping individuals legally spread ashes. One of those companies helped me with my sister's ashes. These services can assist with planning, logistics, and ensuring all legal requirements are met, whether it's on land, at sea, or from the air. For example, Cambridge Scatterings in California is a well-known provider that has been offering professional ash scattering services since 1985. They offer scattering by airplane, boat, cruise ship, catamaran, surfboard, or by hand, and can arrange services worldwide. A lot of funeral homes and memorial service providers can also help you coordinate with the specialized companies. And Disney parks happen to be a popular destination for wildcat ash spreaders, but it's not allowed at Disney resorts because they're private property. So if you try, you would have to be sneaky about it. If you're caught, you could get fined or banned from the parks for life, just so you know.
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0: 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So you probably knew this, but new research now proves it. Women are nicer than men, at least on Facebook. The study was done by Stony Brook University, which analyzed more than 10 million Facebook posts. Women were much more likely to use positive language, words like wonderful, thankful, happy, and love. Men used much more aggressive language like win, lose, and battle. And since what we write is an expression of our mental state, the researchers did conclude that women are generally friendlier and nicer than men.
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0: 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You may just need to eat the right foods and avoid others, like sugar. 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That's when sugar binds to proteins in your skin and damages the collagen. That increases skin's elasticity, causing wrinkles to form at an earlier age. Too much sugar can also cause inflammation, which wrecks skin and makes it lose moisture. Lots of sugar in your world? Hello, wrinkles. It's that simple. 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Omega-3 fatty acids from wild salmon, sardines, walnuts, flax seeds, and my favorite, chia seeds. 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Omega-3s can also help skin fight back against sun damage. 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